beautiful people, what's good? Oh my gosh, guys, thank you all so much for tuning into my first ever house mix. I just love house music. Oh my gosh, this gives me the most amazing feeling ever. If you like this video, please give this video a big thumbs up and join the family. Hit that subscribe button. If you're not already, make sure you follow Oso City on Instagram right now at Oso City at OsoCity. Enter my comments, enter my DMs. It's a great way for us to talk to each other, communicate with each other. So make sure you follow Oso City on Instagram right now. Also, while you're on Instagram, it makes my day. Beautiful people, mi gente. Yo, it makes my day. When you guys make videos, listening to my mix and tag me from all over the world, it puts the biggest smile on my face. 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At Oso City, I have so much amazing original projects coming out, and I'm so excited for all you to hear. Also, while you're on Spotify, make sure to like the Oso City playlist, because I update it every week with the best music from around the world. 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Oso City is going to be here every week, bringing those good vibes for you, baby. I'm going to see you next week. Deuces!

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2: Good morning. Dumelangi Abshedi, hello, and it's 20 past 9, and it's a beautiful Saturday morning, and it is your boy, Letamina, in the Real Life Hercules, Sterling Sakukasi, 007 without the 7. And you know, every Saturday, I do this for you guys, man. I love coming here on Saturdays, man. It's my favorite thing to do, especially when the weather is so lovely like it is today outside, man. Especially when the weather is as lovely as it is outside. But today, I'm not alone.
3: I wonder who you with.
2: Baru Ujuicy.
3: The juiciest of them, James.
2: Oh, man. Give us a radio intro, man.
3: A radio intro? Man, yeah. I've been waiting for this for all my life.
2: Yeah.
3: Damn. Guys, come along. I'm Tando. I'm talking about the juiciest of them, James. And yeah, you tuned in on Pukat Radio, right?
2: Hey,
3: it's a beautiful Saturday. The
2: juiciest of them, James. Guys, if your name is Jay and you're out there, you're having a tough time. Let me be honest with you. If your name is Jay and you're out there,
3: no pressure.
2: You're having a tough time because now there's a juicy Jay and we don't know about Jay.
3: Stick a J.
2: You know? How you doing, my brother?
3: Now, I'm wonderful, man. Had a wonderful week. It's a beautiful Saturday morning, as you mentioned. It's Box Saturday as well, man. I'm looking forward to the game as well today. It's going to be a cracker.
2: You know, every time the Box play, I always feel like... the win is just guaranteed, so I just go there to enjoy the game as it is. You know, I go enjoy the game.
3: You are spoiled.
2: I am. You know? The thing is, I am. You know, last week Saturday, me and the boys had a mini bra. You know, we set up a projector. We had a whole thing, and we sang the anthem with so much pride. We all stood up. And when we were winning, by the first like eight minutes, we were dominating the game. We're like, you know what?
3: It'd be like that. And it's a wonderful time.
2: It's a wonderful feeling as well.
3: A Buck fan as well. I mean, Coach Russell made 10 changes, which is just shows like the depth that we have in the Springbok rugby team. Man, sport is a wonderful thing. I mean, I live for it, you know.
2: I mean, bro, I'm not even a soccer fan, but the way I've been enjoying the World Cup.
3: Listen.
2: Like, the way teams have surprised me this World Cup.
3: Yeah.
2: I'm like, whoa. They said you were the underdog. There was no underdogs this World Cup. Let me be honest with you. I was seeing training videos. I'm like, are we training for the Army or the World Cup?
3: Yeah.
2: Like, what's going on? But you're right, man. Sport is such a wonderful thing, man. Guys, you know what? Today I have a beautiful guest host, as he said, the juiciest of them Jays. The juiciest of them Jays.
3: Come on.
2: Now, look, we always start this show very corny here, right? And with the corniness, we want to get to know you a little bit, right? So we want to know, give us maybe some hidden talents about you that people don't really know.
3: Hidden talents.
2: That you know, maybe we are Troya, we are Tula, you know, we are Rapper.
3: No, I'm a good dancer, guys. You know?
2: I can't see it.
3: You can't see it?
2: No, I can't see it. Let me be honest. You're a good dancer?
3: When I give you that wave.
2: Hey,
3: when I give you that, a bit of a chest pump. You know what I mean?
2: Yo, Terry Crews. Terry Crews, please.
3: I used to call Chris Breezy back in the day. You know? Back in the J Squad days, back in the J Squad era.
2: We are Kramba.
3: Some of you guys don't know that era. What a golden era.
2: It was a golden era. Trust me, J Squad. Hey, man, it was a beautiful time, man. That era was a very beautiful time. I won't lie. So you dance, and what's also something that people mostly, you know, misinterpret about you? Like when people look at you, what's something that they misinterpret about you?
3: Oh man, a lot of people think I'm a player, and I'm not.
2: Ah,
3: guys, I am not. It's just the physical appearance might lead to derail you. Okay, it's not the case. Okay.
2: Hey, I don't even want to comment. I don't know the brother like that, but I've heard word on the street that he's a finisher.
3: There is no word in the street. All right.
2: They said that he is John Wick.
3: Yeah, that's a big misconception about me. You know what I mean?
2: Yeah. Can't you a lover boy? Though?
3: I'm a lover boy, bro. You know? I'm a lover, but I really don't. Probably I don't show it.
2: Yeah.
3: But you know.
2: That's quite interesting, man. And I always say, you know, a lot of times people see us and they think they know us.
3: Yeah,
2: it's always the saddest part. And you know, people come here every Saturday. They listen to you. They listen to us, obviously interacting, and they kind of be like, you know what, Jay isn't here.

0: You know, that's not the case, man. That is not
1: the case. The other time, you know, the Bogart Radio fam, especially our listeners on Saturdays, were saying that I'm a strict boyfriend, you know, because me and Nell used to talk about like our boundaries in relationships.
0: Yeah,
1: I was a strict boyfriend. No ways. I'm like, look,
0: I'm not lenient.
1: Look, guys,
0: you know,
1: it'll never change.
0: The gate is closed.
1: I want them. I see you guys in my comments. Lerio, let have a strict boyfriend. I see you guys on Twitter. I am. It'll never change me, boy. That's one thing I'll never change.
0: What's make you strict? Wow,
1: bro,
0: so
1: I just
0: strict.
1: Feel like, I just feel like it's just, I just have rules, boy. It kind of, there are rules, boy. In my house, there are rules, boy. And no one's coming home after two in my house, boy. I lock the gate. I just have rules, bro. Like, you know what I mean? My girlfriend's not going to house parties, boy. I don't care whose house party it is.
0: Why is she going to a house party?
1: Thank you. That's
0: I'm asking you why.
1: No, I'm just saying, like in general, you know how girls are. Her friend invited her to Mamang's house party.
0: Yeah, yeah.
1: You know, so I'm like, you better just sit down. I'll go buy you a bottle of Moet. I'll go buy you a bottle of Moet. In the high, baby, relax. She loves watching Real Housewives of
0: Devon. Allowed to bring her friends over there?
1: Yeah, no. Then a boy.
0: As long as this house party is happening,
1: boy, in my house,
0: in your premises,
1: boy, in my house, in my complex, boy, I'll go bribe for them. Boy, I'll go, boy. Bro, I'll be the designated boy. I'll make cocktails. I've bought those cocktail blenders.
0: Yeah,
1: the cocktail syrups, the glass things.
0: Okay.
1: You know, boy, I'm a bartender in the house. Ah, boy, yeah. I'll get everything sorted for them.
0: They're
1: man.
0: Not straight to two.
1: Bah, boy.
0: You run a tight ship.
1: Hey, man. Hey, man. I just feel like, yeah, it is what it is, man. And you know what? You being on radio, man, is it your first time? Is it something you've always thought about?
0: Listen, it is my first time, my first ever show. So it's something that I've been thinking about, I've been pondering on. I think when we had the conversation, when we had it a few weeks ago, I was like, you know what? Actually, it wouldn't hurt to try. You know, I think certain things, you know, people, we don't really get to reach our full potentials and we're afraid because we're going to try. You know what I mean? So it's a matter of just getting out there and trying and see how it is. Because a lot of people have been saying, hey, dude, You've got this something.
1: Yeah.
0: But the thing is, you don't see it.
1: Yeah.
0: You know what I mean? There's a lot of things about you that you don't see, that you don't realize unless you actually really try.
1: And we were talking about the how people always have a hidden limit, right? And hidden talents that they might never even reach, that they could have even been greater in that space. But the mere fact that, you know, you always have this self-doubt and this self-idea that, no, I don't want to self-sabotage myself and put myself in a space where I won't even shine, you know? Especially when you used to shine. And like, you know, you're saying sports is your element. Where in sports, you used to being the guy, you know? At sports, you are the guy. So now you get into a new field and now you need to start from the back. And I always say, you know, the beautiful thing about being the guy at the back is that you just get to sit and observe, and then you get to actually analyze and see where your strengths and weaknesses could be in that field.
0: Yeah.
1: And I love that you also took the opportunity to say, you know what, dude, I'm not sure if I could, but I know me, and by knowing me, I'm capable of anything I set my mind to.
0: Yeah.
1: And that's the beautiful thing that, guys, I actually want to touch on today on this beautiful Saturday, is the idea that your fears could limit you, but while limiting you, you also could be limiting yourself. It's called a self-sabotage. It's when you don't put yourself in spaces where you could shine.
0: Yeah.
1: But not that you couldn't shine there, you would never know because you've never even put yourself
0: there.
1: You know, and you see a lot of people, they do it all the time.
0: Yeah.
1: You know, people don't apply for courses because they don't think they'll pass.
0: People don't
1: go try out for the team because they don't think they'll make it. And it's like, so when you listening and you've been having a dream and you've been holding on to something, when are you going to take the momentum? When are you going to take the step to say, you know what, dude, I've been saying next week.
0: Yeah.
1: That week comes, I've been saying the next week. That week come, I've been saying the next week. Change starts with intimacy, firstly with yourself, to say, sit down with yourself and look at yourself in the mirror and say, look, what do I want for myself? Where do I see myself in 5 years' time? What do I see myself achieving? Who do I see myself becoming? And with that being said, man, it's like, for me, like this year, one thing that I've really wanted to do was get back into acting. Okay. You know, I've acted a bit. I'm on Smart Casuals on Netflix. You know, but this year, I really wanted to get back into acting. But I also find it really hard. You know, I tell people, I'm like, acting has been probably one of the hardest things I've ever, ever had to do. My problem is, I'll read the lines, then they say, action.
0: And then everything just goes
1: blank. Not even a bit. I get blank. I was on Generations as Detective Malev, and they shoot really quick on Generations.
0: Yeah.
1: Right? So they go, because they're trying to get like episodes in, right?
0: Oh, okay. And, I'm trying to get a lot of.
1: And also, they give me my script in English, right? And I needed to translate it in Tswana. But sometimes I use. Now I'm from Mamelodi. So obviously, my Tswana is a bit like, you know, Kemostrateng, Joe. You know what I mean? Kemostrateng. So sometimes they wouldn't be happy. And then they would obviously then edit my script like there on the spot to say, no, you can't use these certain words. You know, let's add this. Wow. And that made me even more nervous. So already I was nervous. Right, because I'm memorizing my script, but now that it's edited, I'm even more nervous.
0: And they do it on the spot.
1: Boy, when I tell you they said action and I went blank. When they say action, I went blank. Guys, it is 9:30. We are with the dynamic duo. They're here. They've finally arrived. We'll be back in 2 minutes. Stay tuned. And you know, guys, I just want to say it's a beautiful Saturday. If you are listening from Black Dumelange, if you're listening from Capello's having breakfast, Asheni, and if you are in any of our Bogart stores, show me your money and show me your power, guys. Spend that money, man. You only live once. But it's spend that. Spend that. Spend that.
0: Come on. Done the challenge before. I want to see you.
1: Hey, I can't dance. I know you can dance. I can't dance. All right, guys.

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0: And just like that, you have entered Capello and Bogart Radio. Food, passion,
1: people, Capello.
2: All right, we back. It is 35 minutes past 9. Our guests have finally arrived. I can tell you something about our guests. They're probably late everywhere. One thing I know about latecomers, they're late everywhere. Nah. I know latecomers. Now, latecomers, when I see me, I'm also part of the problem. I prepare stuff the next day, but I never ever really make it on time. It's very rare. Like, and I try. Like, Jay, you always on time?
3: Always on time.
2: Always on time?
3: I was waiting for you for 20 minutes.
2: I'm not about 20 minutes. 20,
3: can 20 we, minutes
2: can,
3: straight.
2: Can we say, can
3: I'm
2: we say,
3: I'm gonna get that out now, right now. 20 minutes.
2: Can we 20 say 20 minutes? Dude, can
3: we say 20 minutes? Dude, I told you that was outside 20 minutes before you arrived. You know
2: what? Look, I hold my peace. Jay, do the honors. Introduce our guest, man.
3: La la la. Hey, today we have the dynamic duo of Upegimos no Libongo Geza. These are my friends. That's, you know, so I am very happy to have them here. You know,
4: especially on your first day.
3: Especially on my first day. Can you imagine? You know, so they've taken social media out by storm, and you know they have this interesting new podcast that they have now. Tell you, Buff and Shine. Listen, when I heard the name, I was like, "Washa," because it fits them so much. You know, if you know them very well, it fits them so much. So happy to have them here, man.
2: How you guys doing, man? Let's just check out your mics if I can also hear you guys. If you guys
5: One, two.
2: Perfect.
4: Are you happy, yeah?
2: Yes, perfect. Perfect. How you guys doing, man?
4: Oh, man, it's such a pleasure to be on Rise and Shine as Hip Hop and Shine.
2: So. Hey.
3: He's been practicing that the whole night. He was ready. Trust my boy.
4: Always love being with you guys. I love seeing you guys. Yeah. You know, we have a relationship way before we met today.
2: Yeah.
4: Juicy J and Letabo. So, yeah, it's good to be with you guys, man.
2: And Beggy, you, how you feeling, man?
6: I feel good. You're supposed to firstly tell them that we're late because of you.
4: I was still practicing that Rise and Shine line. So
2: he's like, kill the air.
4: Today we're full of buffs. Beck is the only shine.
3: He's the only shine. The buffs.
2: Man,
3: yeah.
2: Man, I love the energy, guys, and I wanted to start with you, Becky. You know, working. When the concept comes up, right, how does it begin? Where is it molded? And then where is it refined? And when do you guys say, you know what, let's do it?
6: Sure. I think first and foremost, how we got to start the actual podcast, we are an unconventional duo. I don't think it's popular out there for a straight guy to be friends with a very publicly gay person, right?
2: Is it? I don't know. I have a lot of gay friends. I don't know.
4: Wait, you're gay?
3: Ovelia Pagutwa publicly.
2: Really?
3: The word where you post name will have publicly.
2: So I thought it's not a thing anymore. But
4: I'm learning today that he's gay.
6: It's very shocking.
2: So
6: to answer you in terms of the concept, I'm so lucky because Libo is... His work ethic is even crazier than mine. I thought I have work ethic, but when he comes up with something, he would sit down and ensure that the concept makes sense. And I think the concept of us being Buff and Shine, physically you can see it. And I think in the conversations and opinions as well, you can hear it. Bah, okay, these guys are from different backgrounds, but conversation, Yavan.
2: I love that. And in terms of, I love that e-conversation, Yavala, when it comes to choosing topics and what you guys obviously talk about personal, I saw your previous episode, you guys were talking about the influencer life, you know, and giving people obviously the real, you know, the real back. A lot of people don't really understand it as it should be. And
4: thank you for watching, by the way. Thank you.
2: No, it's a pleasure. Yeah. It really intrigued me, man. It really intrigued me. I wanted to know, in terms of choosing topics, obviously moving forward, is it... How do you guys come up with that concept? Do you guys say, hey, I think this would be perfect for this episode? Or have you guys already planned towards maybe the next 10 episodes on how you guys want to structure and obviously what you guys want to impact on the episode?
4: It's all about what's dear to our hearts.
2: Yeah.
4: I think that's what makes it easier for us to have a conversation, especially when it's something we both have in common. So yeah, we're able to speak about our culture because we're both closer.
2: Yeah.
4: We're able to speak about, you know, influencing because we're both influencers. Yeah. And our upbringings are really cool, really different perspectives. So yeah, I think we just speak about what's dear to our hearts. And
2: I
4: then
2: you say relationships. So relationships are not deep.
4: We did speak about relationships. We did. That's episode 2.
2: So
4: yeah, all of those.
6: I think to echo Libo, since we've started the podcast, I think there's no day we don't work. Every day you think of something. Oh, actually, how could we leverage in this conversation? I'd call him sometimes when I text him, now because we're friends, I'd say hi, and then I'd say business, and then he knows it's a conversation about the podcast. Yeah, so every day is a conversation. Every day we think of what we can talk about, and we're lucky that we're close with people like Obutrus, where we can hit up and say, hey, what do you think we should talk about? You know, sometimes we do appreciate our friends who will say, hey, I think let's look at this from this lens.
2: I literally said that to Jay as well. I said, he said to me, he's like, hey, what do you want to talk about? And I said, hey, just drop me during the week if you ever think of anything. Like, you know, just drop me anything you want to talk about. I love keeping it, dude. Like, this is the most unserious radio show.
6: Yeah.
2: And what's nice is that, firstly, one, you have 55 stores listening. You know, everybody who's working in those Bogart radio, Bogart stores, shout out to you guys. They're all listening. Customers are listening. Shout out to the sponsors, Capello. Every Capello store is also listening. And shout out to Black, our other sponsor. Every store, every Black, everybody's listening. So it's such a broad people, and obviously we, you know, it's the first thing, it's the first conversation they're listening to in the morning. And I and I never wanted to be serious, and
4: it's,
2: I also
4: such a
2: want
4: great
2: them,
4: show, by the way.
2: Thank you so much, brother. And I want them to always just get the most authentic version of us. And that's why I said to Jay, and I was like, yeah, we can plan, but you know, sometimes just, you know, play around with it. Let's have honest conversations. Let's be you know, ourselves, like the kind of conversation we'd have if we were chilling, you know, somewhere. And I wanted to know, you know, with the podcast, everything, you know, it's coming together. What has been some of your guys' goals? What are some of the milestones you guys have set for you guys? You know, obviously, listeners being number one. What are some of the milestones you guys have set for yourselves?
4: I'm going to let Becky answer because he's a big milestone guy. For me, my biggest goal is just being able to put out a product we're proud of. Staying true to ourselves, because it gets a bit difficult. The noise can, you know, really hinder your authenticity. And you know, it doesn't always work the best, but yeah, that's my overall goal, is staying true to ourselves.
6: So I think to talk about our goals and milestones, I think the biggest thing right now, we're trying to find our community. People are listening because they enjoy the show. Because when you start a product, people are listening firstly to find out, oh, but they're curious, right? And then once you've sieved down the people that were curious to find maybe faults, to find maybe, what are you guys talking about? We will eventually find a community of people who religiously watch and listen to the show. So I think the biggest milestone for us realistically is for us finding a community of people who religiously listen to us, and people who are there to support and understand the vision.
2: And I wanted to talk about finding a community. A lot of times people don't really understand what that means. Jay, I think you also have a really big community. For you, what does that look like when somebody says, I'm trying to find a community? Like, if somebody who does not know what we're trying to relate to or connect to, can you give us maybe like an understanding of what a community looks like?
3: So, well, basic terms of like basic having a community is just having people that, you know, that would obviously ride or die with you. Right? Follow you and get attached to what you're actually putting out there, right? So if, for instance, I'm just making an example, you are a fitness guy, right? So you obviously need people that also would, you know, buy into what you basically showing them and selling, right? People that will always engage with you, vice versa, you know what I mean? Like, give you positive criticism, right? Not to always just be like, oh, this is not good, this is not right. See, I always ask you questions, so you have a conversation with them. But hey guys, listen, you guys actually mentioned something about ABCD. I looked into it. So like, it's like you communicated with people, but they're not there.
4: And congratulations on your community. You have an amazing community.
3: Guys, this is not about me. This is not about me. This is about Prophet Shad.
2: So guys, I wanted to ask the most simplest question. Why now? I'm sure it's been in the works. What made this the right time?
4: Well, I think it just aligned now. It's something we've been speaking about since last year. And, you know, we had to put a lots of nooks and crannies together. And yeah, everything has culminated into the beautiful product we put out now. So we were getting a bit frustrated, but hey, I sit this call. But then now that it's out, we're like, okay, you know, we needed that great foundation phase.
6: And I also think from a PR perspective, Liva and I have started posting each other a while.
2: Yeah.
6: So we knew the noise is going to be there. We knew that people are going to, Le Friendship, what are you guys doing? Are you guys fucking, you know, like stuff like that.
3: Yes.
6: There were conversations before, so that when we eventually went live, people were like, okay, let's hear out, what do you guys have to say? And even now, there are comments that are going to be very weird. You know? For example, a week or so ago, somebody tweeted, straight men like leveraging off of gay people's relevance, you know? And for us, it's like, what the fuck are you talking about?
4: It's good radio, baby.
6: You know, so,
2: no, I hear
6: so
2: you.
6: We know that the friendship does cause people to talk.
2: Yes.
6: And I think the nice thing is the fact that we're confident in the friendship.
2: Yes.
6: Yeah.
2: And I wanted to say, obviously, with the what gap, there's a lot of podcasts. I wanted to know what gap, when it comes to firstly finding the community, what gap were you guys trying to fill? And what, in terms of relevance, filling up that gap, and then also filling up a space of relevance.
4: Yeah. I'd say having two perspectives of manhood is something we've never really, really...
2: Love that answer, bro.
4: You know, because...
2: Love that
4: sure,
2: answer.
4: Sure, Juicy and I have two different perspectives, but we have kind of the same foundation.
6: More relatable.
4: You know, we're both heterosexuals. Alpac, there's a lot of a dynamic that's really not been displayed. And I feel like, you know, I really want to touch the primary school kids that were... Because now, when I was in primary school, obviously I was... not anti-gay, let me put it that way. And you know, and I knew, but okay, I'm just like this because everyone's like this.
2: This, yes.
4: And I feel like, you know, to see people that are not like that at an early age, I think it's a great example to set. So yeah, that's the gap I was really trying to fill. In terms of relevance, doesn't I don't really find relevance as important. So, yeah.
6: Cool. I think you said a lot of what I wanted to say. But I think going back to what he's saying in terms of, I think one of the biggest conversations we both aligned on is the fact that there's a lot of young children who don't know how to exist in friendships. Because when you're young, you feel like, oh, because I'm fit, I need to be friends with fit people.
4: Yeah.
6: Because we're all light-skinned, I need to be friends with light-skinned people. Even with women, they do this, right? So even when you're young and you're like, oh, but I like this biggie guy, he's cool, but I can't be friends with him because... The guys are gonna
4: look at you,
6: doubt my little. Why are you close to this guy?
3: Number,
6: you
3: know? Yeah.
6: Yeah, so I think the friendship heals a lot of those societal things that have been normalized.
3: Yeah.
6: So yeah.
3: And I think for me, you know, looking at, you know, Buff and Shine, let's say I'm not obviously their friends, you know, because we go way back. But like looking at it, I'm just also thinking that, you know, it's probably a podcast that breaks the talk of positive and negative masculinity.
6: Yes.
4: Yes.
3: Do you know what I mean? Yep. So just challenging those barriers as well and just pretty much educating people. Like, say, it's be you, man. Yeah. You know what I mean? And the fact that, you know, I'm a straight guy, you're a gay guy, doesn't mean that we're not friends. We're not men. Do you understand what I'm trying to say? Because people have this perception of what a man is and what a man
2: that's
3: should
2: I
3: be
2: said
3: like.
2: His answer was so perfect.
3: Yeah.
2: Getting different perspectives. Like, that was just the perfect, the
3: nailed
2: most perfect
3: the coffin,
2: way.
3: Yeah.
2: Yeah. So we're going to play a personal game. Biggie, we're going to start with you.
6: It's
2: nice and quick. We want to know, coffee or tea?
6: Tea.
3: Oh.
2: Early bird or night owl?
6: Both.
4: Facts.
2: Do you prefer text or voice notes?
6: Neither, but I'll say text.
3: I don't mean either.
2: Fame or fortune?
6: Ooh, fortune.
2: Instagram or TikTok?
6: TikTok.
2: Three words to describe Libo.
6: Calm, respectful, considerate.
2: One song you have on repeat right now?
6: Damn.
2: Come on.
6: Gee whiz, guys. I'm trying to think.
4: When was the last time you heard gee whiz? Guys, gee whiz.
6: Can't hear again.
3: Spend it, Becky, spend it.
6: Let's just say it's Beyonce, Cowboy Carter, the entire album.
2: Okay.
6: Yeah.
2: One person who inspires you every day.
6: Sure. Myself.
4: Ooh.
2: Yeah. Hey,
3: that's it. That's tough. That's tough. Let's go, Becky. Right, let's go, Becky.
2: Clark it. Okay, we're going to go to you. Yes, we're going to ask you a personal question. What is one opinion of yourself that you think people... what is one opinion of yourself that you think people have a misconception of?
4: Yo, there's a lot. I don't know how to pick one. I think... Okay, so it's difficult to answer because I really don't listen to people's opinions. Okay. I try to stay away. But yo, there's a lot. I don't know which one to pick. I guess that I'm arrogant. I think, yeah, I'm not at all. I'm just
2: Biggie
4: confident.
2: Smiled, he's
6: are
2: like,
6: you not arrogant?
4: I'm Biggie super confident. Like, oh, that's all. Arrogant? I'm super confident. I don't think I'm superior to others, but I love the person I am. Yeah.
2: If you could have one guest on the podcast for a full year, who would it be?
4: John Cena.
2: Damn.
6: He said this before. He's actually so
3: aiming
6: serious.
3: Really high.
4: I'm really
6: so serious.
3: Nah, I like that. I like that.
2: Oh,
3: nah,
2: we're aiming
3: really.
2: I'm a Batista. I'm a Batista fan. I can't relate. Turn the Batista down. Like Batista is my guy.
4: I need John Cena on the. Please, John Cena, come to Buff and Shine Pod. Yeah, man. Can't wait to have you on. Yeah.
2: What's the one question you've always wanted to ask anybody in the world, but you haven't yet?
4: Mm. I just want to ask Jeff Bezos. But what do you do with all this money?
2: Instagram or TikTok?
4: TikTok.
2: Three words to describe Becky.
4: Becky's very beautiful, very funny, and he's an extrovert.
2: You funny?
3: Yeah, he doesn't look funny.
4: He is funny.
2: You funny?
4: It's like a puzzle.
3: Puzzle of damn.
2: Who's the one person who inspires you every day?
4: My dad, yeah, he came from a really rough background. For him to achieve everything he's done now, oh, it's just beautiful.
3: I thought you were going to mention a rugby player. I'm like, he's lying. He's going to lie.
2: All right, guys, I'm going back to both of you guys. I want to know, what does a dream collaboration look like with your podcast in terms of, you know, moving forward? If ever collaborations came about, do you guys have one in mind that looks like the next big thing?
4: Are you speaking like brand collaboration?
2: Yeah, brand collaboration.
4: I think Becky can answer that.
6: A great one would be...
4: You mentioned the men's clinic.
6: Yeah, but I don't think that's like
4: ideal.
6: Yeah. A great one would be Rocket Man. Rocket's Man, yeah.
2: Okay.
4: Also Bay Man. As kids.
6: They could do, So Bay or Rocket's Man. Mm. They could do our nails, but the biggest thing that would be great is them paying the studio for us. Podcasting is expensive, guys.
4: I think an ideal collaboration could be maybe clothing, you know. Bogart, hit us up, bro.
3: Shoot your shot.
4: Exactly.
3: Shoot your shot. Hey, I like that.
2: You guys have looked after me, Bogart. I got no complaints. A brother is happy here. A brother is happy here. If listeners could only remember one thing about your podcast, what would you guys want it to be?
4: Authenticity. For me, it's authenticity.
6: Absolutely.
2: I love that. So I always ask this very corny question. Beggy, are you more creative in love or heartbroken?
6: I am more creative in love. I can't exist without love.
3: Come on, Becky.
2: Turn it down. You turned it down. And you, are you more creative, heartbroken, or in love?
4: Nah, in love. In love. I think in love.
6: Love is so inspiring, bro.
4: I love being in love. So it's a great...
2: He loves being in love. You love being in love.
4: It's a great mindset to be in,
2: Just you guys are just like, okay.
4: Yeah.
2: All right, guys.
4: Heartbreak debilitates me. I don't even lie to you.
2: You think so? I don't know, man. I strive in heartbreak, man. There and I'm like...
3: What makes you strive in heartbreak? No wonder you want the Drake albums to always keep coming out. You want to be Draking out of us.
2: I enjoy... My goat. Yeah. Drake is my goat.
4: Ran to Atlanta's too good, man.
2: Hey, man.
4: Yeah.
2: So, guys, I'm going to ask two things from you guys. One... I want you guys to finish off with a word of the day. But before you get to the word of the day, I want you guys to tell me, what is the most inspiring quote you've ever read?
4: Okay, this one's very cliche, but it's pressure makes diamonds. No pressure, no diamonds. I think to try to strive in pressure is really a great goal. And that's what makes you a diamond.
2: Well, Biggie's sure? thinking, Jay, give me the best coach you've ever heard.
3: Biggie first, bro.
6: So I'm I don't have
3: you go.
6: A quote, but I have a Bible scripture. It's Ooh, Romans come on. Something. I think it's Ooh. 8. It says, all things work together for those, all things work together for good for those who love the Lord. And even when things that are bad happen in my life, I'm always like, oh, it's just gonna work out for me, it's just gonna be fine. And things really do be working out for me.
4: Mm. Yeah, that's true, eh?
2: That's true.
4: Biggie goes through a lot.
6: And I really do
4: that. But he rises above it so well. He rises above it so well.
6: Yeah.
2: My boy be going through it.
3: And then I like that it's a Bible scripture.
2: Yeah.
3: Because I mean, you know, we go through life nowadays just, you know, trying to achieve what we want to achieve. And our eyes only see what's in the physical.
2: Yeah.
3: And
2: yeah.
3: we forget that, you know, we are also tied up in the spiritual as well.
2: Yeah.
3: You know, so whatever your spiritual beliefs are, it's there. You know what I mean? People are fighting over your life spiritually as well.
2: Mm.
3: And I like that you mentioned a Bible scripture.
2: My mother's prayers, half of the time I'd never make it home, Shem.
4: Mm.
2: At this point, without my mother's prayers, hey, that woman is probably there asking the Lord every day, please, please. I know he doesn't come to church, but please, please. Please, I love that. Jay, give me a quote, man.
3: For me, man, I don't know if it's a quote or either like a statement or a saying, but manners maketh a man. You know, this is something that I've been hearing. I think I also heard it on a movie. What's the name of the movie? Libo knows movies.
4: I do know movies.
3: Exactly. Let me just describe it quickly. Guys in suits and they fight and all that kind of stuff. What's the name?
4: Suits. Yeah. Men in Black. Men in That's Black. The closest one.
3: No, not Men in Peaky Black, Blinders. Man. No, man. Come on, guys. Listen.
2: it's like a James Bond.
3: James so like Bond. It's like James Bond feel. Heroism.
4: Avengers.
3: No. Listen.
4: What type of suits?
3: Okay. they used actors from the UK.
4: Yeah.
3: Right.
4: To act as Americans.
3: No.
4: Okay.
3: UK.
4: So the
3: shot
4: UK
3: version. Shot in the UK. Yes.
4: Sounds like Peaky Blinders.
2: It sounds like Peaky Blinders.
4: It really does.
3: Damn. There's a lot of them.
4: Oh, the Tom Hardy movie where he's a twin.
3: Yes, that one.
4: Yes,
3: that one.
4: I forgot the name. Sorry.
2: I forgot the name, but yeah. I see the movie.
3: But yeah, anyway, movie. But I anyway, it's all about, you know, how men should carry themselves, and you know, if you're a man of manners,
4: they fight each other hard in that movie.
3: But the thing is, there's honor in that as well. Fight as a man, right?
4: True.
3: And I mean, in the day and age where we know you walk around and people don't even greet, you know, you see a lady walking towards the door, you don't even sort of like step aside.
4: Fortunately, we're from the Eastern Cape, so we don't really go through that.
3: You know, so manners make a person. Right, so
6: absolutely.
3: Yeah, that's my one.
4: Lovely.
2: I love that.
4: What's yours?
2: Guys, I love reading.
4: Yeah.
2: Shakespeare will always be William Wallace, one of my favorite writers. But I'll take it. It takes half your life to discover life. Napoleon. Mm. I think that is quite beautiful.
4: Do you like Napoleon?
2: Not really. Okay. I just love the quote.
4: All right.
2: I love the quote because I can relate to it that most of the time I realize that I'm only enjoying life now and it's like I've had like all these
3: so
2: years
3: much,
2: yeah so much, but I'm only enjoying it now because I'm understanding what life actually means. So that's why I'm saying the quote is so beautiful, because it takes half your life to actually understand life, to start really living in that life. That's where I am. So guys, you're going to finish off with the word of the day for the kids, and I would like you guys to say the word of the day is, and then yeah.
4: All right.
6: I'm not starting, you start.
4: Sure, no problem. The word of the day is authenticity. Just stay true to yourself. Yeah. Can't you keep us for longer? I know I was late. Oh, look, guys, come on. I've had so much fun on the show. I'd really love to stay another 5 minutes.
6: So for me, the word of the day is love. Spread love.
2: Spread love.
6: Yeah.
4: Pause.
2: Guys, we will be back. It is 10 o'clock. I got my next guest in the house. You know what I mean? It's another hour conversation. I appreciate you guys. So the sponsors, Capello, Black. Appreciate you guys, man. Always showing me love. Guys, we'll be back in the next 5 minutes. And this is Jay's track, man. Jay dances to this one. We are dancer to this one.
3: Let's go.
5: you got.

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2: Food,
3: passion,
2: people,
3: Capello.
4: Yo, and we are back. It's 12 minutes past 10. Oh, man, guys. You know, I really enjoyed that last segment. I will say it is really beautiful when you actually know the people who are making these great strides in the world. I love seeing people succeed, and I always say I will clap the loudest. I will be in the front seat when I clap for others, guys, because when my time comes, I'm hoping they clap for me as well. And I think that is what, you know, you were saying about, you know, sometimes we forget how sometimes we forget to connect to that spiritually,
5: yes.
4: You know,
5: yes.
4: To forget to those parts of ourselves. But Jay, I know you got this. I know you're the intro man.
6: What do you know I got?
4: You're the intro
6: what
4: man.
6: You know
4: you're the
6: I
4: intro
6: got.
4: Man, eh?
6: Guys, thank you so much for still tuning in with us here at Bogart Radio. Right about now, we have another guest. Okay. Another man at DB's in Guy for Shosa, you know. I mean, this man's physique, you know, I think we'll fit Kutamna, you know. Another social media sensation, you know. I love this man's content. You know, I love how he's also so passionate about the game of football.
4: I know, you know? Tando football.
6: My former Kosi. Yeah. I'm a Kosi and then daughter.
7: Oh, sure. Yeah.
6: Right. Oh, fuck, I'm tame.
7: Oh, I'm saying. Guys, thank you so much.
6: Guys, I'm here with Upilani Mtembu, you know, social media influencer as well, taking up by storm. You know, actually we met at the Dub in July.
4: Really?
6: Mm. My boy was rocking something fabulous.
4: The brown.
6: He had everything on.
4: Oh, was it black?
6: Oh,
4: black. It looked black.
6: Oh, black, brown, nice yeah? watches. I asked him what he had on.
7: Yeah?
6: And my boy told me exactly what he had on.
4: He's like,
6: Ah, what a man. So, Tebs, nice to have you here, my brother.
7: Ah, nyabonga cool, Machita. Thank you so much for the opportunity.
4: How are you, man?
7: Oh, man, I'm doing amazing. So, we met Durban July.
4: Yeah.
7: Bro, this guy, for the first time, Gimbona, I'm like, this guy is actually a giant for real.
4: Yeah.
7: Like, that is towering over everyone, you know? And then was interviewer. It was nice. Uletabo, I know him.
4: Yeah.
7: And you know, man, groove. Litab is always vibing, you know, dancing, cheering guys up. So that's how I know him.
4: Yeah.
7: Thank you so much, guys.
4: Nah, it's a pleasure, man. So initially, we always start this the same way, man. And basically, I always ask you guys how you're doing, everything. But I want to ask you something interesting, right? When it comes to creating funny content, do you think you're funny? Like, what do you personally think you're funny?
7: Dog, I don't think I'm funny, hey? I know I talk a lot, I'm loud. That I know.
4: Yeah.
7: That could sometimes put someone off or get someone excited.
4: Yeah. Yeah.
7: But being funny, though, ish, dog, I don't know that I'm funny.
4: You don't think you're funny?
7: I don't.
4: What's the one thing girls always say they love about you? They don't say you're funny.
7: What they like about me the most is the passion.
4: Yeah.
7: This
4: yeah.
7: guy is like, dog, course for life.
4: Yeah.
7: You know, you make us excited to watch football, you know.
4: Yes,
7: that's what I get a lot.
4: Okay.
7: Yeah.
4: I just can see, like, it's somebody who's like, for me, I've never seen you be funny, but you're so funny.
7: Because
4: you're always so serious, you know, you're always so vibey, but I've never seen you, like, you know, pop a joke. Like, you always just seem like, talk to me nicely.
6: Yeah, I mean, it's the... Do you think you have two percentages? Because it's like when you're behind the camera, it's like I'm seeing someone totally different.
4: Right.
6: You know? And then when I see you, like, Gela, you know, because we get so attached with the people that we see behind the camera. And then when you see them physically, it's like,
7: no, man, I think some of the times I don't think I have two personalities.
4: Yeah.
7: I have one.
4: Mm-hmm.
7: Because once I get excited about something, then you're gonna get the Pilani you see on social media.
4: Okay.
7: But if it's a normal day, bro, like I'm thinking, I'm stressed about my work, you know, about whatever is going on in my life, or maybe I'm just quite laid back.
4: Yes.
7: So it doesn't mean that I have two personalities.
4: Yes.
7: As long as I'm excited, and also how you approach someone. If you're gonna approach me like, hey, now are you down to earth?
4: Yes.
7: Then I'm probably gonna be, but if, hey, Pilani Kosiko, I'm like, hey,
4: let's go.
7: You know, yeah.
4: So I wanted to say, your love for football. Did you play soccer?
7: Yes, I played soccer, but my main sport was rugby. The reason why, I couldn't make it in soccer. was because, number one, I started with rugby, and it's you can't transition from rugby to soccer, because you know, you're just gonna kick the ball, you know,
4: you're gonna be laugh
7: exactly. But when I tried to play soccer, one thing I noticed is that I have four Jamachita dogs under 18. Dog, you're not 18. You are not 18. You are not. You 30.
4: You see, then I feel the same thing with rugby, bro. I don't want to lie. Some of these guys were humongous, man.
1: No wonder the energy between us is so nice, because first of all, Umthembu apha, nalithi indoda yamakhosi. And amakhosi, amakhosi mahle.
7: Thank you.
1: If you notice, we amakhosi, amakhosi ngabantu abahle. You understand? Umthida wami hayi umhle.
7: Yeah, ngiyabonga bro.
1: Then usuke apha, kumse wombhoxo.
7: You know what? I want to go back.
4: Come on.
7: What Litsabo said. You know, dog, in rugby, dog, like under 16, I'm a chitaya for development phase when everyone's trying to get a scholarship at an A-lister, you know.
4: Yeah.
7: I'm a chitaya forger, bro.
4: That's what I'm saying. That's how I feel the same.
1: We have so much in common. We have so, because I also tried out to play soccer at a younger age, but

0: move how soccer players move. And with that lightness of the body, you're gonna be fuck bones.
1: Yeah.
0: Do you know? That's what I transitioned to rugby, you know? So hey.
2: Which position you played? Sorry.
0: Eighth man. It looks forward. Nah, I played eight, six, and seven.
1: It makes sense. Okay. It makes sense. What position
0: Because I looked at his body.
1: Yeah.
0: You look at his body. He has that physique.
1: Yeah.
0: I just thought, you know, and I'm just not knowing much.
1: Yeah.
0: That, you know, you're probably someone that just likes the gym.
1: Gym, yeah.
0: Nah. Do you know what I mean?
1: I don't lie, guys. When it comes to liking the gym, I don't like the gym.
2: Huh? You?
1: Nah, I don't like the gym. Okay. No, I gym because I wouldn't look good. Fat or skinny, but I don't like the gym. I gym because I just wouldn't look good otherwise. But I don't like the gym. It's not like I look forward to going to a gym session. I'm just like, damn, I need to get it over and done.
2: Is it?
1: Yeah.
2: You look great, my brother.
1: Nah, thank you so much, bro. But I don't personally. It's not really my thing. And I wanted to say, man, what was the first video you ever made, and you're like, my life is about to change.
2: Remember Chiefs that doesn't care about us. There was that rant I made with Kaiser Chiefs. It went viral. I'm not sure if you guys know about it. When Robin Marawa played it in studio for Kaiser Daonga Jr., who is our sporting director, and people were calling me, Pilan, go watch the interview. I'm a groove, yeah, but I think it dropped midnight or dropped in the morning. Yeah, yeah. I'm waking up, my phone is blowing up. What's going on? And then I play on YouTube. I'm like, oh, this is my voice. And he's Kaiser is listening to my voice, me ranting about how bad the team was at the time.
1: Yeah.
2: I'm like, guys, we got something here. I'm gone.
1: I'm gone. And I love that. And you know, obviously your personal take on soccer is beautiful. In terms of players, right? I would really love to hear this. If you could put maybe your own World Cup squad, give me your top three strikers.
2: World or South Africa?
1: South Africa. Yeah, you have Bafana squad.
2: Ooh, I can give you. Let me give you wing number 10 striker.
1: Yeah.
2: Okay, so left, I'd have Moremi as my 11. My right would be Oswin Apollos. My 10. Ooh.
0: Who's your 10?
2: I like Tito.
1: Yeah.
2: Patrick Maswangai. I'll put him at 10. But also, Rele is going to come in at 11. Guys, I'm being technical. So, no, actually, let me fix it. Rele, left wing. Oswin Apollos, right wing. Number 10, Tito. Striker, Makgopa.
1: Okay.
2: Pirates players, why? Oh, man.
1: Hey.
0: And as much as you hate to admit it, you know, those are the best players we have in the country. I mean, between Sundowns and Pirates, and if you have a competition like the World Cup, you take your best players.
2: Yeah,
0: you know, even though you know you want to have
1: a bit of coastal fire
0: nation in there, you know what I mean. But you gotta just take with your best. And I think with that being said, I think for me, I've been saying this. If you see, or if we see that, okay, cool. The best players in the country right now, even in the league, if the guys in the league can see, okay, the best players in the country right now are from Sundowns and Pirates, it should inspire the other guys to be like, hey, I need to pull up my socks as well. Do you know what I mean? Meaning that if Kaizer Chiefs, or instead Kaizer Chiefs in the squad, Kaizer Chiefs players in the squad, they need to play, bro. They need to perform.
1: So during the World Cup, when Bafana was going to play against Korea, the video of the Korea squad was of them training was insane.
2: Yeah, that was crazy. But as a soccer person and a person who knows rugby, I'm like, these guys are prepping for rugby. I don't know what they're going to be doing. But wait, I want to ask Jay something. How was Mexico? Were you in Mexico or was it USA?
0: Okay, look at that.
2: How was that? I like this.
1: Let me tell you, for somebody who watched the whole trip, I watched it from beginning to end. It looked fun.
0: Listen, it was amazing, you know. I really like this kind of trips as well, because it gets to expose you to, you know, not just only the football and the soccer and the spectacle that is the World Cup, but it also exposes you to the people, you know, the Mexican people, very loving people. I mean, it felt like we were the guys that were going to be playing on the field on the day, the way that they just embraced us, you know. A lot of people even made

0: mention of the fact that, listen, I was in South Africa back in 2010 when, you know, South Africa Mexico in that World Cup, and just reminiscing of those memories, and just like, it was just love from going from the hotel to the stadium.
1: Oh, man, shout
0: you know,
1: out.
0: Just giving us all of they gave me a lot of tequila, so
2: Mexico. You know? Hey, it must have been the purest tequila of your life.
0: Guys, let me quickly just tell you just quickly about a quick stat that I a fun fact that I learned in Mexico, right? So we were busy on a trip and we had a curious question of why are there so many dogs around? Because if you walked around Mexico, every single third person that you see has a dog. Okay. Or it's a dog. Yeah. There's dogs everywhere. And the lady was like, imagine this is a young lady.
2: Yeah.
0: Okay. By profession, she's an architect. Mm. But she has to do a side job of being a tour guide.
1: Mm. Okay, right?
0: So she said the reason why we see a lot of dogs, a lot of people having or owning dogs in the country is because a lot of young people in Mexico don't want to have kids because of the tough economic pressure that there is in Mexico. It's difficult to buy houses, it's expensive to live, right? In Mexico. So they would rather opt having that emotional, so like supplement emotional attention with a dog.
1: Yeah.
0: And you see every business in Mexico, hotels, everywhere, they cater, they have sections where they cater for people that have dogs.
1: Oh, shout out to Mexico.
0: So how for me, it's got me thinking, like, how we have so much in common in the sense that, Flip, you complaining about economic structures
2: we complaining the same thing.
1: Same
0: thing.
2: Ekala.
0: And it's the craziest part. You see, some of us went there for the World Cup experience. Meanwhile, what the media didn't show, I mean, the spectacle of FIFA Mexico is hosting. What they didn't show is a lot of people, they showed the people that were going there to enjoy the game, but they didn't show the people that were striking. That's
2: what strike.
0: Bro. Damn, bro. If you walked around there, there were police officers. And I think they deployed the army or something like that to sort of like patrol the streets to make sure that people are safe.
2: Yeah.
0: There were a lot of them. We could physically see them.
2: Yo.
0: It was even difficult to get to the stadium because of the traffic, because of the people trying to get there. And the strike.
1: Oh, man.
2: Yo.
1: As long as you had a great time.
0: No. It was a great time, but it's also, I'm just saying that it just opens up your mind to other things as well.
2: To kind of feel like, you know, sometimes you leave home thinking other countries are better.
0: You know?
2: It's just the same.
0: And the thing is just like how we in the world are dealing with similar struggles. We're not the only ones that are, you know,
2: match on match, or
0: you know, trying to, you know, fight government to service the country. Say,
2: guys, you know, the youth. I mean, the unemployment rate now it's most highest, and it keeps going high. That's what I think frustrates me the most. It never goes down. It just keeps going up, and I'm like, guys, we can't keep going up. Man, okay, we can't keep going up. But I wanted to ask. This is a quick one.
1: Okay.
2: When you look at your journey and, you know, everything you've accomplished so far, I wanted to know, do you still have a few dreams you'd love to accomplish?
1: Yes, I wanted to go to the World Cup.
0: Oh, man.
1: Hence you would have been one. That's one thing that's left for me.
2: Yeah.
1: I want to go to the World Cup. And also, I just want to travel and showcase South African football this upcoming season.
2: Yeah.
1: So if there's a brand that wants to take me around South Africa, South African stadiums as well, the culture around the stadium, the city, or wherever, the township, please hit me up. That's what I want to do this season.
2: I love that. I love that.
0: And you're saying that you want to go to the World Cup. I actually, as I was going down your videos and all the kind of stuff and the people that follow you, there's a video and a comment that one person actually commented that they were like, oh man, Opilani really deserves to go. I wish that someone can just, you know,
2: yeah,
0: it doesn't matter which game, You know what I mean? Just take him there to the workers. He's so passionate about
2: it. Yeah.
0: You know, that Bafana Bafana specifically, South African football, as you say.
2: Yeah.
0: And it's so admirable. And it's like, it's not just only a kid's a Chiefs guy. He's
2: a football guy.
0: He's a football guy.
1: Yeah. You know? I am a football guy. But yeah, man, so those are my goals.
2: I always feel like I love sports, but sports can be heartbreaking, right? Yeah. Give me a heartbreaking moment where you're watching a game and we are kala boy.
1: Guys, you know what? It's not even a football game that made me cry, man. Okay, the 3-0 last season, Pirates, you know, I cried at the stadium. I was like, yo, this is bad. But hey, I finished the game. But you know what, heartbreaking moment in sports? You played rugby. I hope everyone remembers this moment. I'm a Sharks supporter.
0: Yes.
1: Guys, 2007, Super Rugby Final. First time played in South Africa. Yes. Absa Stadium in Durban. Blue Bulls versus the Sharks. We are winning. Franz Steen missed kicks. But fine, even John Smith tried to do a drop goal and missed. Because he wanted to make sure that the lead is sealed.
2: You know?
1: Brian Habana. That try scored last minute. I was a kid, bro. I cried tears.
2: You cried tears.
1: Oh, bro.
2: Man.
1: Please watch that game, guys.
2: No, guys. Yeah. Please do check out that game. I don't, you know what's funny? When it comes to rugby, I enjoy sevens more.
1: Is it?
2: I enjoy sevens, guys. Ooh. I literally like. I watch sevens. Like I enjoy sevens, but I think maybe I love seeing how creative the players become.
1: In
2: that space, they're not sidestepping anymore. They're flying. They flip. They jumping.
1: Likes speed. Fast.
2: Hey boy, those guys. I mean, they're incredible, man. Our sevens team is incredible, but sevens teams in general, like. Guys, it's inspiring to watch. I just look at those guys, the physique, the game, the way how fast the game is moving.
1: Yeah.
0: Well, those guys just represent a side of us big guys that we wish we had. We wish we had all that pace. You know, it's like, you know, when you before you play a game, you have this vision of yourself in your head that, okay, these are the things that I probably want to do today.
2: Mm.
0: So you probably look at the technical side. Okay, my job. Okay, this is my job, but okay, let's say outside my job, let's say I get a run break.
2: Yeah.
0: What do I want to do? Want to step this way? Hey. Do I want to, you know? Yeah, but the thing is, in your head, you think you can do it. But when physically it's time to do it, it's like, I'm going to take a step, I'm going to step, you know? So, yeah, that's what I like about sevens.
2: Yeah, that's also what I love about sevens.
1: And we have the best sevens teams, by the way, in South Africa. We won.
2: Do, of course. Yeah, yeah. I mean, we've had the best sevens team literally for the past... a million years now. At this point, we are non-comparable. You can't even compare us. We are untouchable. Man. In Russia, they say that don't even go there. You might never come back.
1: Ah.
2: You know, don't even go there.
0: Pilani, for me, I just want to get a little bit deeper just to get to like know you, you know.
1: Yeah.
0: Where you from, you know, which community raised you, what pretty much drives you outside, you know, content creation and all that kind of stuff, you know, just for people that are listening now and that don't know who you are. I just want to get to really know you.
1: So let me start again. My name is Upilani Lindo Wuthentembo, born 7 May 1993. I was raised by both parents, likely still married till today.
2: Shout
1: my mom and dad, with my dad being my hero up until today. I grew up in KZN, Empangeni, started playing rugby when we moved to the Burbs. That's when I got introduced to rugby. And then went to Empangeni High School where I matriculated.
2: Yeah.
1: And then after that, I wanted to play rugby full time.
2: Yeah.
1: My mom and dad was like, yo, bro, you're not about to do that.
0: Yes.
1: Get in those books. And then I went to Durban University of Technology, DUT, also in Durban, where I studied electrical engineering. Completed that.
2: Congrats,
1: I'm actually,
2: man.
1: You know, I'm have a full-time job, guys. Have a 9-to-5. I wear overalls. Like,
2: congrats.
1: Yeah, like I'm an electrical guy.
2: Did you have a 9-to-5?
1: Dog, I
2: would have never thought.
1: Yeah, bro.
2: I always see you jiving.
0: You see, you're another person that you're grooving with.
1: Yeah. So I have that. And what drives me the most is my dad, man.
0: Yeah.
1: I don't know. That man, I've seen him fight for us. Everything he did for his life, looking back, was like for his kids. Even when we moved from where we were staying to the burbs, he couldn't afford it properly, but he did it because he wanted to make sure his kids grow up in that type of environment, you know, proper structure, proper surroundings. So yeah, man, my dad drives me till today.
2: Shout out. I hope my son says that about me. Luhumu.
1: Are you sure he's gonna say that?
2: Yeah, I hope my son says that about me. Luhumu. I'm already training him for rugby. He's three now. I'm already training him. He has the ball. Yeah, I'm already. You'll see. We're doing a video. One day when he plays for the Springboks, we're gonna drop the tapes, the documentary.
1: Yeah.
2: I built the boy.
1: Do you have a child, Jay?
0: No. I don't have a child yet. Oh. Someday soon.
2: Next year,
0: God willing, because my dad. But my dad is already on my neck. The man is just like, dude, I'm not getting any younger. You know, do something.
2: Yes.
0: You know?
2: Do something, Jay.
0: My mom is the most chilled one. It's like, listen, whenever it comes, God will provide.
1: Oh.
0: You know.
2: So okay. Tell me, man, and you talked about high school. Were you funny in high school? Were you the funny guy in
1: high school? Very quiet, bro.
2: Really?
1: I was very quiet. I was a serious rugby player.
2: Yeah.
1: Like, I love rugby, and I know people who are watching this right now, like you and soccer. Soccer, I liked it, I played it, but rugby had proper structure. Yeah, any sports, school sports, the one that has the best structure is rugby.
2: Most definitely. Yeah. I went to a rugby school. I went to FA Wierendal.
1: Okay.
2: Man, we lived, ate, sleep rugby. After FA Wierendal, I went and I played for Silver Falcon. After Silver Falcon, I tried out for the Pumas. I played Silver Falcon for 3 years, 19, 20, 29, until I was 21. I mean, it was club rugby at that time. I felt like it was amazing because you got like a stipend salary, you know. You guys trained every day, Monday to Thursday, games every Saturday. The community, you know, people are coming with their wives, their kids. It felt, you lived for Saturdays.
1: Yes.
2: It dude, you got excited on Saturday.
1: Yeah.
2: You guys came for the junior players to play for the club, then the third team, obviously the second team. And then when it's 6 o'clock now, it's the first team. Everybody's in the stadium, the love, man. Everybody's just chanting, screaming, and you're just there and you touch the grass and you feel it and you hold it up and you're it's my time to shine. It's my time to shine. Now I enjoyed it. I broke my collarbone and then I decided that I wasn't the same player when I came back.
1: Oh, okay.
2: Yeah, so that's how my rugby, I just wasn't the same player, but I loved it. But looking back, I don't think I would have made a great professional rugby player.
1: Why?
2: In tandem jive.
1: Okay. Here we go. Well, Lerumo, are you proud of that?
2: Tandem jive.
0: I love the self-aware kid.
2: Yeah, tandem jive. I would have been at practice there on a Monday.
0: It's crazy.
2: Yeah, tandem jive. My discipline is not the best. That's why I tell you, I don't really like the gym. I go like to gym like 1 week. I go once a week. The next week I go 3 times a week. But my discipline is not the best. What drives me is living my life to my full potential and making sure my son has everything well.
0: Okay.
2: So what drives me, I would say, is financial structure. You understand? Having the best financial structure that I can. So just like you, I also have a 9 to 5. I work Monday to Friday. I'm in the office, and if anything outside of that needs to be done, either apply for leave, or if I need to travel with the brand, you know, like this year has been my best brand year.
1: Shout out!
2: I can you guys and say I got my first 100K, guys. Finally,
1: Litabo, you getting brands like this? Wait, I want to actually say something. Wait, this is for both of you, but more for Jay because you've answered it right. I always see Litabo. From Groove, he says, Jimin in the morning. I'm like, this guy. Litabo does a lot of things in a day. If you go through his stories, some are even close friends' stories. We're not going to talk about one of them.
2: Close friends.
1: But he does a lot of work. He's consistent. That's how it looks to me.
2: Yeah.
1: And I see him working with a lot of brands.
2: Yeah.
1: But I want to talk to Jay. Jay, I have one question. Of course, bro, you're doing your thing. I'm not going to even ask what's your motivation. You're doing it. How does one become attractive to brands? Because you're killing it there, bro.
2: Yeah,
1: like, dog, this guy, I think whenever they... Are we gonna get Jay? No, Jay's booked.
2: That's a good point.
0: But you know, to answer that question, I promise you, bro. Like, I don't have like a straight answer or sort of like a rule book or step by step guideline to say, hey, do this, do that, do that, do this. But one thing that I do know that for a fact, they always look for people that have an authentic feel about themselves. Mm-hmm. Should I set up? Should I say people that you look at? It's like, okay, this person is sellable, okay. Right? And also they themselves, they have like a really nice community, you know, like people that literally like the community thing we spoke about.
2: Yeah,
0: you know that.
2: I wanted to ask Jay while you're answering this question. I want to add something. I want to ask something intriguing. If you were to start on zero followers tomorrow, what's something that you would advise yourself from yourself to yourself to do to attack brands?
0: Be consistent. One. Right. Be consistent. Stay true to yourself. Mm-hmm. Right. Two, and also do not like force Izzy into a sense that like don't go out of your way, because the thing is, you know, a lot of people will go out the way to try and, you know, look at, use what you have. Don't feel like Uba, say, it's if I deny or learn, don't go, if I don't have this now,
2: no,
0: I need to break myself in order for me to get, let's say, an iPhone. Just making an example, or this kind of camera. Use what you have.
2: Okay,
0: that's what I'm gonna say, because if I'm starting off with this sort of device, use what you have, all right, and be consistent. Because the thing is, to build a community and an audience, you need to stay on their neck in the sense that but they need to know if I'm coming to Pilani's page, I know for a fact I'm getting reviews on the previous games, I'm getting this, right? Because the thing is, you know, when I watch, just make an example, when I watch football, especially even now with the World Cup,
2: yeah,
0: right, I've seen accounts and influencers and guys that analyze football,
2: yeah,
0: and I go straight to the accounts immediately after the game
2: because you want to see
0: it. I want to hear what they say.
2: Yeah, especially with me on TikTok right now, I'm hooked on those guys.
0: Because listen, even on TV, you get people analyzing the game. Right, and then analyze it. I leave those ones that are professional analyzers and analytics and all the kind of stuff. I leave those ones. I go to the ones on TikTok that I know. Just what I'm trying to say to you. That's what I'm trying to say. Like, build something like that that people know. Okay, when we come here, we definitely going to see A, B, C, D. Because even for me, bro, I didn't have a structured plan. Even to like something, I don't even know what I'm doing.
1: Are you serious?
0: Yeah, I love it. I don't even know what I'm doing.
2: Yeah,
0: and if Bantin, I, my head sometimes went,
2: yeah,
0: Benny, catch you.
2: Yeah,
0: that's what I'm trying to say. But Utik watching every single day just tells me, dude, you worry so much about ABCD. I always prove to you over and over again, trust me. Over and over again, God says to me, trust me. How many times will you worry and then I provide for you? When will you get to a point where Siam Tanda, you saying that, you know what? I'm not gonna worry anymore because God got my back.
1: Yeah,
0: I'm not gonna worry about the situation. Yeah. I'll just keep moving
2: as I do,
0: and God will just open those doors for me. I still need to get there.
2: You still need to get there,
0: and that's what I'm worried about. I'm not worried about a whole lot of other things. I'm just worried about, you know, me fully trusting God in everything that I do, because the dream was to be a Springbok. That's what it was. I sacrificed a lot. I missed birthdays. I missed funerals. I missed my grandma's birthday, which pained me, because I had to be available, you know, to go play a USA tournament.
2: Yeah,
0: which for me at the time was even significant compared to a Vasta Cup tournament I normally play now and then. But then there was an opportunity for me to play a few games for USA, but then the opportunity was to play Curry Cup. So I needed that game time in that period in so that
2: so you can get into the Currie Cup.
0: But I had to miss my grandma's funeral. Those things.
2: Those kind of things.
0: You know, and I was really doing well, man. You know, played rugby provincially, you know.
1: Shout out.
0: For the Eastern Province.
1: Oh.
0: Back in Qabega. Mm-hmm. So played a few seasons in the Vasta Cup for NMU from 2018 until 2022. Mm-hmm. So I had built a really good track record.
2: Yeah.
0: Do you know what I mean? And having a wonderful season back in 2022, whereby agencies are calling my phone.
2: Yeah. Mm-hmm.
0: Instead of me trying to look for an agent.
2: Yeah, for an agent.
0: Right. I was going to come to Wits to play my last Vasta Cup year at Wits 2023 with a dual contract with the Lions.
2: Yeah.
1: Oh.
0: But you know what? Messed up my knee.
2: Knee.
1: Oh.
0: 9 to 12 months out. And then luckily, you know, I found my way into reality TV, did Big Brother. Yeah. And then that sort of like, you know, yeah.
2: But, so I want to ask, right, Pilani, what is a dream that you have that you haven't really spoken about? So we can also be saving with the first to manifest it. I can see you acting.
1: I want to say that I actually want to be an actor.
2: Mm.
0: Okay.
1: But it has shifted a bit. The dream that I have is having a debate show. Okay. A debate sports show. Not where we analyze games. No. Mm-hmm.
0: Okay.
1: Debate. Where we are debating about the game. If it's a game or whatever is going on in the sports world, we're debating, not analyzing it. Mm. So you say your point, I say my point. A show on TV. I feel like that would do amazing. Especially if you play it in the morning. You know, gets people, let's see what Pilan's going to say. Let's see what Jay's going to say. We're debating about a point. Not like we're analyzing, oh, he played well, he passed. No, they're already doing that. But a debate show.
2: Mm, yeah. I see. And basically the debate will be about the predictions of the game that's probably going to play in the evening, right?
1: Yeah, or whatever is going on in the sport.
2: No, I love that, man.
1: Yeah, man, that's my dream.
2: You should go write it down, submit it.
1: Super Sport, please don't steal it now.
2: hey, we'll be there. We'll be watching.
0: You know, the other thing I've been catching on in our conversations, gentlemen, and one thing I've just found in common is the redirection. You know what most of... I'll just use an example from the rugby world because that's what I'm familiar with. Right? A lot of us in the rugby space, when we get to a point where things are not really working out, we struggle with redirection. Mm-hmm. We struggle with transitioning from what we wanted for all our lives. And you know what I mean? And you got to be entangled in this thing. Because the thing is, for me, I lost myself in the game.
1: Yeah.
0: In the sense that I couldn't identify as anything else than, see, I'm tired of the rugby player.
1: I
0: placed my identity in that thing.
2: Yeah. So what do you identify as now?
0: So now what happens with that is you lose yourself as Usi Amtanda. You forget you. Right? And you forget that there's life after the game.
1: Yeah.
0: So that is why you see a lot of athletes, a lot of sportsmen, right? You know what I mean? It's very difficult for them to let go of this thing.
1: Yes.
0: Because all your life, I'm just making an example, all your life you've been Cristiano Ronaldo.
2: Yeah.
1: Yeah.
0: All your life you've been that.
2: That's true. From primary, high
0: people
2: school, varsity.
0: People know your name.
2: You know?
0: People respect you. All your life you've given your lifetime.
2: Mm.
0: Sacrifice. You've been this person.
1: Yeah.
0: But the thing is, there's life after that.
1: Yeah.
0: So it's very difficult to transition now because now, listen, just make an example. At uni, everything of mine is paid for.
2: Mm.
0: Accommodation.
2: Mm.
0: You get stipends. You get this kind of treatment that not a lot of other students get. Students go and strike for the university to do better in terms of making sure they registered, all that kind of stuff. I'm chilling at home. I'm like, I'm about to strike out water because it doesn't affect me.
2: It doesn't affect
0: rugby
2: you.
0: Made life easy for me. Mm. Now, Ebo, Mkile. Now I have to worry about, hey, you read your blog, but you read every month.
1: Exactly.
0: But focus, Amati, because I, this thing that has made my life so easy is gone now.
2: It's gone now.
1: Yeah.
2: But yeah. I wanted to know, I love that you said that, you know, you have this title where it's like I'm known as a rugby player. What title do you give yourself now? Like when you look in the mirror, what is it? And I want to ask it for yourself. Do you say, what are you? Are you an influencer? What's the title now?
0: First of all, to go say I'm Tanda Jwacu.
2: Yeah.
0: Right? A child of God.
2: Yes.
0: One. Right? I am a brother to my siblings. I'm a firstborn, Ekai.
2: Yeah, I'm also a firstborn.
0: Do you understand? I'm a brother to my siblings. Mm. I'm a son to my parents.
1: Yeah. Mm.
0: Do you understand?
1: Yeah.
0: I am a friend to my friends. And then I am a social media influencer.
1: Yeah.
0: Am all these kind of things. Do you understand what I'm trying to say? I'm a TV presenter, a sports presenter. I am, you know, a fitness junkie and all this kind of stuff. But in all of that, do you understand what I'm trying to say?
1: Yeah.
0: That's what I identify as. Do you know what I mean? Everything else, but it's gonna come.
2: It's gonna come. I love that.
1: Yeah, yeah. For me, I identify myself as a content creator, but I'm realizing as he speaks, I need to do better, guys. I need to be a son to my father, a mom to my mom, a grandmother to my granny, you know? A ball to my soccer.
0: A ball to the soccer!
1: No, bro. Just aside. Why? I'm sorry, dog. You were racist. That's a good thing you
0: said.
1: Oh,
0: my goodness. The funny side of you comes out here to. It strikes.
1: What do you identify as, actually?
2: Man. I've never thought about it. I just feel like I'm Letabo, man. Like, I'm one of those really laid back guys. Like, it's, yeah. I just, like, I really take life as it goes. If you look at. Me and you watch each other's statuses on WhatsApp.
0: Dude,
2: I'm raw. Like, I give you as it is. You know, like, there's no edits. If you're on my close friends, I even give you raw.
1: Yeah, I was gonna go there.
2: If you're on my close friends,
1: it's,
2: I even
1: give, crazy.
2: You know what I mean? But my point is, I'm raw, man. Like, I'm just trying to be me, and that's it. And,
0: yeah.
1: Are you a fitness bunny? What is bunny? Bunny is a chick, bro. Fitness person. Fitness bunny. I don't know. Or are you a socialite? Or I don't know. What are you, dog?
2: I don't know. Dog, that's what I'm saying. I'm just
1: Jake, dog. I don't know. You're just a handsome nigga. I don't know.
0: What thank you, Pilati. Yeah.
2: I mean, I don't know. The honest truth is, bro, I'm just living. Like, I don't even, like he said, I have so much faith. Like, I was about to quit this influencer thing this year. Let me be honest, man. Like, this year I was about to, like, because I just felt like I wasn't making the money everybody's talking about. Like, I was working with brands, but I just felt like I wasn't making the money everybody's talking about. January this year, I signed my first big deal. Mm. By March, I signed my second one. Mm. By June, I signed my second one. Mm. I was like, oh, damn.
1: This is
2: the thing is, I'm at a place now, if I quit my 9-to-5, I'd be fine.
1: Really?
2: You know what I'm saying? Like, that's how nice the brands are looking after me. But now it got me thinking that, so that's how much they paying me with my 25 followers, how much are they paying Jay?
1: Jay is a millionaire, bro.
0: No, no, guys, please.
1: Yeah, he is. Sorry, Sauce,
0: no,
1: but
0: no, not multi, everything multi. Is as it seems.
1: Multi.
2: So I'm just chilling, man. I'm just chilling. I'm taking it as it comes. I'm just thankful for the opportunities.
1: Yeah.
2: And Joe, I love being a father. If you see me and my son,
0: come on,
2: we rock hard.
0: Yes, come on,
2: me and my son, we rock hard. I've documented my son's life from picking him up fresh from the hospital because I want my son to have a documentary one day because I have a plan for my son's life. Because I feel like if the Americans, and it's a conversation me and my friend were having, you know what Americans do? They have a kid and they have a plan already.
1: Yeah,
2: you'll see the kids when they go, the NFL players will say, my mom was training me like this. So, and somebody's like, no, what if your kid doesn't like what? I'm like, no, you train your kid from a young age that this is the plan and this is how we're gonna go with the plan.
0: Yeah,
2: sometimes it, you know, kids will say, I didn't enjoy my childhood, but now they're a millionaire saying that I couldn't enjoy my childhood as a millionaire. What do you want to do? Cry, ethnicino, cry in the Porsche.
1: Exactly.
0: No, but I think also with, I get that, right? But I think also we kind of need to be careful with that and the strictness of it, right? Mm. Because that's why you find guys oh, just athletes. I'm just making an example of athletes because I take my examples from sport, right? Yes, in the child in their childhood, it was that tough, and they were trained, and they were whatever, whatever. Yes, they became billionaires. People knew their name and all that kind of stuff. But then when they get to resort to things that they shouldn't even be doing because mentally they struggle. And the thing is, mental health is a joke until it actually hits home. And the thing is, everything comes from somewhere. It starts from your foundation. If your foundation was like this, everything builds up.
2: Jay, I want to ask, but you know why I'm saying this? Look at Messi. He's the greatest soccer player of all time. My goat. He started playing soccer at 7. Right.
0: Okay.
2: And obviously from there he went to academy. Mm-hmm. Right. And that's what I'm trying to say is that for my son, that's what I would like. I would like him to start early so he can start doing academy. And we see it with LeBron, what he did to Bronny. Academy. I don't know what other way we could do it where it could be better.
0: I get it.
2: Yes.
0: I think for me, what I'm trying to say is expose your child to all the opportunities that are there. Let your child also, so like, allow your child to freely select what he or she, so like, you know, really like, so what I want to say, like engages in.
2: The thing is, I don't know a goat who was given the choice of selection.
1: You know what, Jay, I think you both of you guys okay.
0: Because look at this. So how I would do it, right? Find an institution, a school,
2: like right? Tax Academy
0: that offers both winter sports and summer sports.
2: Okay.
0: Outside sports offers extramural activities like debating, chess, all that kind of stuff, right? Because now, all I would just encourage my child to do is to participate in all that the school offers him to do. Because now, in that way... Because now, in that way, if he tries cricket in summer, right? And tries rugby in winter, and then tries anything else in between, and he feels like, hey, you know what? Actually, Dad, I'm actually good in cricket. I'm good in rugby.
2: I hear you.
0: Because right now, there's a kid that he made his debut for the Springboks. Just forgot his name now. He made his debut for the Springboks.
2: I forgot his name.
0: I need to remember. I need to do better with his names. So now that kid was a first team cricket player.
2: Yeah,
0: first team rugby player.
1: Okay,
2: yeah, remember,
0: right?
2: Yeah,
0: he represented his country at junior level with cricket. Now we're rugby.
1: Yes.
0: It is wanted. I'm starting, this is Springbok.
1: But what do you mean?
0: Let your child have the freedom to choose.
2: Okay, what I wanted to ask you, Jay, is every GOAT, right? Every sports legend they weren't given the choice.
1: Yeah.
2: You get what I'm saying? I can't mention one. I can't even think of one sport legend who their parents were like, okay, choose a sport.
0: Springbok Collie. His parents never asked him to choose a sport.
1: Wait, Jay. Can I just talk? Both of y'all are right. Right. This is the beauty of the world. Right. He decides to get to his kids are gonna have options where they're gonna choose whatever they're gonna choose. Right. That also works. But also, there's another guy, or like Litabo, who's like, dog, I know rugby has money. Yes. I know soccer has money. It's gonna change your life. So, and my life as well, because it's also for selfish reasons. It's also for selfish reasons.
3: Tears,
1: so,
3: tears,
1: my
3: tears,
1: brother, tears, wait. Tears. So, yo, guys, I wanna say something. I'm scared.
0: No, say.
1: So, you gonna play rugby?
2: Mm-hmm.
1: Sometimes, also, sometimes. Mental health can wait a bit.
0: I like this.
1: Guys, no way, dog. We gotta stop. We're talking about boys right now. I'm not. I'm talking about if we're raising.
0: I like this.
1: Hey, bro. Oh man, I need mental health. Okay. So we're seeing more mental health. Yeah, good dog. Just go score.
0: Okay.
1: At the World Cup and win us the World Cup.
0: Wait. I would agree with you guys if you're telling me that, okay, you've identified that your son is a good football player from a young age.
2: Wait, Jay. How do you identify though?
0: That's
2: what I'm trying to say to you.
0: No,
1: okay, you wait. I think I hear him. Allow me. Sing a moo.
0: No, what I'm trying to say to you is this, right? That's what I'm saying to you. Especially with fundamental ages, like 6, 7. Do you understand what I'm trying to say?
1: Yeah.
0: If so, I identify ubonile wena wabona ba yabona lentwana le noma kuthiwani football player
2: Jay.
0: Because I'm telling an example about me.
2: Yes.
0: I started playing sport at around about those ages, right? I tried track, I tried soccer, but none of those things were I was good. But see, you're funny because I'm heavy. And if my body was heavy.
1: Yeah.
0: I couldn't play soccer. I went to practice. I went to cricket. I couldn't play cricket.
1: Mm.
0: But the only sport that I found that I was good at, rugby.
2: Okay.
0: And if I had to try an era of 3 sports, field and track, which is athletics.
2: Yeah.
0: I tried shot put. I tried discus. Mm-hmm. I tried everything. I just couldn't.
2: So
0: I tried soccer. I tried soccer.
2: Wait.
1: Jay, let him.
0: Jay, I tried
2: let
0: cricket.
2: Me cook, Jay, let me cook. So I agree with him. But skill development, nothing will beat skill development. And this is why I'm saying that, Jay, I ran the 100 meter. I broke, by the way, at my school till today, the shot put record is mine. And I was the smallest guy because of technique. I had the best coach. Dude, what that lady did in terms of
0: who forced you to do shot put?
2: What I'm saying is that, Jay, if from a young age I teach you skill development, right? If I teach you from a young age that, okay, if you run a certain way, it's like running, Jay, there's a technique to running. You don't just run because, dude, I wasn't the fastest guy.
0: So, when I got teach you, I'm not going to we were coached to play soccer. Whatever you're talking about.
2: Mm.
0: Yes, we were coached, bro. That's what I'm trying to say. But Jay, the thing is, not everyone is going to be a soccer player. Period.
2: If you force it. Academy.
0: Even if you can force your child to be the best rugby player in high school.
2: Come on, you're telling me if I start from the age of 7.
0: There's only one percent in the world, there's gonna be 1% chance, even less, that your child is gonna play professional soccer after high school.
2: Thank you. But let me ask,
0: who's that soccer player
2: who just came from another academy now, who Bafana Bafana, he literally started from the age of like 13. He's played academy and now he plays Bafana Bafana. But my point is, Jay, if you put in a structure, right, your body ends up, it's like how if you've played rugby for the longest time, you don't have to be the best rugby player. Yes. You could be the best technical player. You get what I'm saying? Sometimes the best players are the most talented. Eh?
0: But she's not good at a lot of people now.
2: What if you need
0: a rugby?
1: Okay, wait. Here's my point now. You're actually supporting him. We pogo pogo, right? Yeah, you were very good in rugby,
2: yes,
1: but you did not become in Springbok, right? Do you feel like when you were playing, you were the best 8 man? I'm just wanna.
0: Yes.
1: Ask. Okay, let's say you were. Why do you think you didn't play professional rugby for like Sharks or Lions? We super rap. Why do you think that?
0: There's a lot of factors that factor into that.
1: Thank you. I know what those facts. Wait, let me finish.
0: A lot of factors factor into that, but you should also remember that there were better players than me.
1: Yes. But you said you were good.
0: Let me see to go about. The chances of you actually playing
1: Jay,
0: professionally, which means Jay. Do not box umtala to one thing.
1: Wait,
0: do not box umtala to one thing.
1: Okay, yabona ke, if let's say you a Letabo son, right? We are born Letabo, I enjoy your shoes.
2: Yeah.
1: Short an opportunity. I get when Letabo is raising you, he's building relationships on the
2: as
1: side.
2: As well. Obviously, he's I know what I want my child to accomplish. I know where to get the sports scholarships. Yes.
1: Relationships.
2: If he has a relationship with me, that I need to
1: and I happen,
2: guys,
1: thank you, Jay.
0: Let the child fly.
2: Hey,
1: hey, dog, why fly the wrong direction? Hey, you're not trying to play, dog. Land up in the streets. That many people, dog. Direction. Can I tell you something? I wanted to play rugby. My parents and I wanted to play rugby. Actually, I wanted to be a radio host. I wanted to be in media as well. My parents are like, dog, this entertainment industry don't work like that. There's only enough rugby players. So please go to school. Make a living, right? Lalel, I went to school. Wait, wait. Bang for stealing.
0: Okay, now bang for stealing.
2: Thank you very much.
1: Ah, you done, my boy.
0: Thank you.
1: Dumb box. I think you made a point.
2: All I'm just saying, guys.
0: Go Google. All I'm just saying is go Google most NFL players in America, right?
2: And see how many of them, their parents just said, Ntwana, this is what we're doing. And they've made it.
1: Yeah.
0: After NFL?
1: What happened? Jay.
2: The goal for the moment is NFL. Right. At the moment, the goal is NFL. It's
1: getting under his skin.
2: Guys, I wanted to say thank you guys, firstly. You know what? This was amazing. It felt amazing. Everybody listening, it's your boy Letabo Nadu, the real life Hercules. Send out Kasi 007 at the 7, and it's 5 minutes past 11. We wrapped up the show. Jay, any last words? From me, I love you guys. Every Saturday, I'm still here. I'm going to be with Jay. Yeah, so much love, man.
0: Well, guys, thank you so much for listening to us. All right, I know I got a bit heated up over there, but that's how arguments go and all these debates go. But I mean, it's been my first day today here at Borgard Radio.
1: Oh, is it?
0: Yeah, come on. So I've been having a really good time. Thank you so much for tuning in. Yes, you'll find us here every Saturday.
2: Pilani,
0: all right, what's the on the breakfast show,
1: guys. Before I go to the weather of the day, guys, thank you so much for having me.
2: Pleasure.
1: I'm really happy. Guys, and this is how men talk when they come. You see, Jay, yeah, Letabo, that's how we are, Jay, as men. But guys, word of the day is do you. And my favorite verse
0: powerful.
1: Before I close, Philippians chapter 4, verse 13. I can do all things through him.
0: Amen.
1: Through Christ who strengthens
0: me. Amen.
2: Amen.
1: Shout out.
2: Appreciate. Love.

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I'm too young, I'm gonna find a way to. I'm gonna go to the other side, I'm gonna go to the other side.

past Friday, I was just mixed up after work, you know. 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You know what, when I got there, it was happening, the ladies was just dancing, just, you know. So I decided just to calm down. And while I was looking at Samantha, I'm telling you,

0: You know, I just want to tell you a story.
1: Just a quick story.
0: This Friday, this past Friday, I was just mixed up after work, you know.
1: Yes.
0: I decided to go to the club and just, you know, calm down a bit.
1: Just for a, just to
0: you know what, when I got there,
1: what happened?
0: It was happening, the ladies was just dancing, just, you know.
1: What?
0: So I decided just to calm down.
1: Calm down?
0: And while I was looking at Samantha, I'm telling you, she was just busting down, bust down.
1: How do you bust down?
0: You know me, I just said
1: go down,
0: but down. Bust down, Samantha.
1: Down.
0: While me, down. I come down.
1: Come down, bust down, come down.
0: I said you come down.
1: My guy, come down.
0: Bust down, Samantha. Bust down, come down.

Vini Chow.

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This is Coco to say, and you are listening to Exotic Deep, Soulful Anthems. 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

Yo, what's up, man? This is Coco the Saint, and you are listening to Exotic Deep, Soulful Anthems. So feel the groove, and don't forget to feel the groove, because it's about to go down.

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And this is Exotic Deep. 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
3: 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Soulful Anthems, so feel the music. 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

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This is Coco Say. 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So feel the music. And don't forget to feel the groove, because it's about to go down.

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Beautiful people, what's good? Oh my gosh, guys, thank you all so much for tuning into my first ever house mix. I just love house music. Oh my gosh, this gives me the most amazing feeling ever. 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Also, while you're on Instagram, it makes my day. Beautiful people, me and they. Yo, it makes my day. 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Deuces.

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This is Exotic Deep, Soulful Anthems. 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